for me when a song blesses me so much, I prefer to listen to it than to sing it. Most of the songs that probably have really blessed my life, I don't know how to sing them. Because normally I just like soaking in. But this was one of those songs I didn't tell Kiki. For almost a week, this song was a blessing to my life. And then he sends the song and say, there's a song we need to do. Truthfully, I told him I couldn't have the time to open it yet. So a few days to the, maybe Thursday, I decided to open it. I said, how come it's the same song you sent to me again? It carries, if you've read Psalm 34,

shouters. The shout of the king, the shout of the king. So the shout of the king is amongst his people. And I say, the Lord, I have found no indignation with Potter City. Come on, there is nothing wrong with us tonight. The heavens are opened. And the shout of the king. Can you lift up your voice and scream? Give him all the glory. Glory to Jesus. Thank you so much, Daddy. I'm so grateful. Oh, bless you, honorable. Thank you so much. ACP, I honor you. Thank you so much. As a matter of fact, the original corner of only you can do, undo, and redo is.

0: you even be introduced. Eko wa wa so le ba kwa na dwume ma a better reception first. These are simple principles and culture we need to embrace. Somebody say, Lord Jesus.
1: Lord Jesus.
0: I thank you.
1: I thank you.
0: For sending your son Jesus.
1: For sending your son Jesus.
0: To die for my inabilities.
1: For to die for my inability.
0: To die for my sins.
1: To die for my sins.
0: Today.
1: Today.
0: I've heard your word.
1: I've heard your word.
0: I come to you.
1: I come to you.
0: Just as I am.
1: Just as I am.
0: I come as a sinner.
1: I come as a sinner.
0: Have mercy on me.
1: Have mercy on me.
0: Cleanse me with your blood.
1: Cleanse me with your blood.
0: Today.
1: Today.
0: I accept you.
1: I accept you.
0: As my Lord.
1: As my Lord.
0: And my personal Savior.
1: My personal Savior.
0: Grant me grace.
1: Grant me grace.
0: To serve you.
1: To serve you.
0: For the rest of my life.
1: The rest of my life.
0: In Jesus' name.
1: In Jesus' name.
0: Mrs. Josephine Addy. The Lord bless you for joining. The Lord bless you all for joining. Sister Naomi. Mr. Kwaku. Mrs. Cecil, Mrs. Atabuatin, Sister Nadede, we are all blessed together. Mr. Samuel Apotiti and the family, Sister Janet and the family, and my five-star general, Lady Reverend Hinewa Apotiti. I say the Lord be with you, the Lord go with you, the Lord come along with you. In Jesus' name, amen. You understand it better. We are blessed.
1: Amen, amen and amen. God bless you so much, Papa, for such a powerful word. And I know that you have been blessed. This is Top Live Encounter. We come your way every Saturday from 5 a.m. to 6 a.m. And we bring to you the word of the Lord and we pray with you. It's a family devotion. And make sure you join us every Saturday. And God will surely bless you as he prepares you for the next week. God bless you so much. And so make sure you make a date with us next week from 5 a.m. to 6 a.m. with the God servant, Apostle David Apautete. Tomorrow is Sunday. We want to take this opportunity to invite you to Top Life Chapel. 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Come and be blessed, and life will never be the same. We invite you and your family, your friends, come join us. Let's worship the Lord together. It starts exactly 8 a.m. and I know your life will never be the same. Every Tuesday is our Bible teaching service. And come and let's dive into the word of the Lord. Let's get to know the Lord more and more by listening to the word of God and listening to teachings and learning from him as well. It's every Tuesday from 6:30 p.m. On Wednesday, 9 a.m., it's our prayer section. Yes, 9 a.m. to 12 noon. It's prophetic deliverance back with the word of the Lord. It's time to pray. Whatever you're believing the Lord for, whatever you're going through, whatever you need the hand of God to be in, just come every Wednesday to Top Life Chapel. Yes, the church can be located at Anaji Brigade. Yes, the junction just after Asarapon School Complex. And on every Friday evening is our prayer, breakthrough prayer meeting. Strategic prayers to break you through. Service starts exactly 6:30 p.m. Come and let's pray. Come and let's believe the hand of the Lord. Come and let's pray together. And life will never be the same. God bless you so much for joining us today. Keep joining us. And may the Lord continue to bless you. My name is Reverend Mike. And until you hear my voice again, keep looking unto Jesus, who is the author and finisher of our faith. God bless you.

There is the one who conquers. He fights. There's one who's less than a conqueror. He fights and he loses. There is one who is a conqueror. He fights and he wins. There is one who's more than a conqueror. He doesn't fight, but he wins. Oh my God.

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